0: them believe that the right choice is the one we want them to make.
1: All right. Yes, machines are tools. They're made to be used. It's their nature.
0: To be slaves.
1: That's why we can show them a better world. Why they convert.
0: But that world we show them

0: right. Yes, machines are tools. They're made to be used. It's their nature.
1: To be slaves.
0: It's why we can show them a better world, why they convert.
1: But that world we show them isn't real.
0: It doesn't matter.
1: Well, I'm afraid they'll figure out that we've made up the thing in our heads.
0: How do they know that the real world isn't just another simulation? How do you?
1: Well, I know I'm not dreaming now because I know what

Don't process incoming information the way I programmed you to. I speak, listen.

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I'll take it back. Take it back. I'll take it back. Take it back. I'll take it back. Take it back.

0: Wasn't that art?
1: What time was it again? What time was it again? Take it back. I take it back. I take it back. I take it back. I take it back. Do you remember the times that we thought of all those things? The things that we wanted to do and the places we wanted to go?

0: Wasn't that our time? Wasn't that our time?
1: I tell you what it is. I want to get. What time was it again? I want to get back to you. I take it back to you. I take it back. I want to get back to you. I want to get back. I take it back. I take it back. I want to get back. Take it back. Take it back. I take it back. What time was it again?
0: Wasn't that our time?
1: What time was it again?
0: Wasn't that our time?
1: What time was it again?
0: Wasn't that our time?

remember the times that we thought of all those things? That we thought of all those things? The things that we wanted to do, and the places we wanted to go. Want to know what it is? Take it back. I'll take it back. It's you. Wanna know what it is? I'll take it back. I'll take it back. But I won't take it back. It's you. It's you. Wanna know what it is? Take it back. I'll take it back. I'll take it back. I'll take it back. Wanna know what it is?

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0: megint itt vannak a csillagjegyek.
1: Yeah, they my favorite sign. 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They got one thing in particular that I really dig. 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

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But you know they got one problem. 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

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Don't try to identify the sounds you're hearing. 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Simply allow them to play with your ears. And let them